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1: 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It's been so long I hardly knew you.

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Your dreams are my desire. Someone up there is

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0: Yeah, she's at home.

Lisa Morales. I gotta see you right now. No, it has to be right now. Well, you're about to make a deal with a couple of players. Burnett and Cooper. They are my...

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1: 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We're gonna rock.